0: radiation. So it was pretty intense. Everything happened so suddenly. You know, I went to my doctor. I told her about this little soreness in my breast. And she looked at me and right away she said, I'm sending you for tests. When I first was diagnosed with cancer, I was referred to Holy Cross Cancer Support Services. I had a lot of questions and wanted to know what I would be going through and what my outcome would be. I came to the support groups and heard other stories, and I started accepting it. I really can say that they helped me out quite a bit.
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2: 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These are your daily news headlines for Friday, June 19th. As people gathered to celebrate Juneteenth at events across the United States, former President Barack Obama and former First Lady Michelle Obama welcomed the first visitors to his presidential center in Chicago. A million visitors a year are expected to come together at the sprawling campus honoring the nation's first black president. The center's grand opening arrives as a symbolic convergence of legacy and liberation in this fifth year since June 19th became a federal holiday. This year's Juneteenth events, held to celebrate the end of slavery, come amid deep political divisions as the nation grapples with renewed questions about the arc of racial progress. Israel and the Iran-backed Hezbollah militant group agreed to halt the heavy fighting in southern Lebanon that had threatened to unravel an interim peace agreement between the United States and Iran. It came after a heavy exchange of fire killed 47 people in Lebanon and 4 Israeli soldiers. Hezbollah and Israel went to war shortly after the outbreak of the wider conflict, with Hezbollah firing rockets and drones at civilian communities in northern Israel and Israel seizing large swaths of southern Lebanon. The U.S. national men's soccer team advanced to the knockout round at the World Cup without injured forward Christian Pulisic, with a 2-0 victory over Australia. A deep U.S. roster overcame Pulisic's absence to clinch a knockout berth after only 2 matches for the first time. The U.S. plays Turkey next Thursday night at 8 o'clock Mountain Time. The Taos News reporting, police responded to a report of a large black bear in a tree at a residence in downtown Taos just before 3 o'clock this afternoon. Police had calls into the State Department of Wildlife requesting assistance with the animal, which was estimated to weigh approximately 500 pounds. A black bear was spotted in several areas of Taos yesterday, according to news tips reported to the Taos News, including one from a man who lives near Smith's. It's not clear if it was the same bear spotted on the south end of Taos early yesterday morning. Most conflicts between people and bears can be traced to easily accessible trash, human food, or other attractants with strong odors. A bear's natural drive to eat can overcome its fear of humans. When bears become too comfortable around humans, they can destroy property or even threaten human safety. Visit taosnews.com to read more and see a list of suggestions from the New Mexico Department of Wildlife regarding bear encounters. And this is Howie with your KNCE Daily News Headlines. 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

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I'm Anna. This is my show, Dinner with Friends, that I host once a month on Friday nights. And we're going to take a look at the weather to start off the show. It's currently 79 degrees out here on the Mesa, overcast and breezy. Tonight, partly cloudy with a low around 56. Tomorrow, Saturday, I'm seeing a red flag warning. We're going to be getting some wind with a high of 90. Sunny and clear tomorrow night, Saturday night, overnight low of 51, mostly clear and breezy. Sunday, your Father's Day forecast, 89 degrees as a high, sunny, beautiful day, overnight 52, on into Monday, Tuesday, highs hovering in the upper 80s. Hope you're having a good kickoff to your weekend. Happy Juneteenth. Hope folks got over there to the Taos Art Museum to celebrate. Maybe you're heading to Gregory Alan Isakov at Red Willow Park. Whatever you're doing, hope you're having a good night. I've got some fun tunes for you this evening. A lot of stuff that's new to me, but maybe not new per se. Currently listening to a band called Upstairs. This is You're Just Yourself. And tonight, I'm dining alone. I don't have a guest in studio with me, but that's fine by me if it's fine by you. And I got to have full reign over this playlist, so pretty excited about that. I've got some Strawberry Switchblade to play next for you. Keep it tuned right here, 93.5 FM, TrueTaosRadio.com.

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I'm Anna. This is Dinner with Friends, here till 8 with you. Before that break, we heard a song by a band called Come On. That was Peter Pan. Come On has Josh DaCosta in that band. I really am enjoying his solo stuff as well. Before that, Strawberry Switchblade with Deep Water. And the top of my show was You're Just Yourself, and that was Upstairs. Got a message here about an earth talk. Where do you go to draw inspiration from New Mexico? All are welcome to converse, reflect, and share at Earth Talk. With permission, your stories will inform the creation of a new dance-based performance work. 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All right, we are going to switch genres here. This is a tune that a friend of mine in Santa Fe told me about, this band called Frank and the Hurricanes. He opened for them when they were playing down there, and I really like this tune, and it feels very summer. This is Creekside Cooler by Frank and the Hurricanes. 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

She was 2012, but it felt like 2014 then. And I know you still

0: 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I'm Anna. This is Dinner with Friends. Here solo tonight, playing some good tunes, having a lovely solo dinner of... I'm not going to tell you, it's slightly depressing. But I'm happy to be alone. I've been, you know, surrounded by mostly my baby for a week, so nice to have a little solo DJ moment. Happy Juneteenth. Hope you're having a beautiful Friday night. It's absolutely gorgeous. We've got, let's see, we're going to do Live Taos calendar for you if you want to go out and get into something. Wow, there's a lot. Okay. See what's still going on here. Dave Spalding and The Complex are at Bar Avino at 7 p.m. to 9 tonight. There is Reggae at Dale featuring Jasper and the Strongbacks. That's at 7 at Dale. Late Night with Sunny Goodnight DJing at Hotel Willa starts at 9, and The Ooze Band is at 10 at the Alley Cantina. And let's see, there is a little film, short film fest going on at TCA Staples Gallery with The Printer's Planet. That started at 6, but it goes till 8. And then at the Wildflower Playhouse tonight, there are 5 short plays presented by Taos on Stage. 7:30 start for that. Lots going on. You can probably still get tickets to go see Gregory Alan Isakov in Red Willow Park tonight. And we'll leave it at that for right now. Keep it tuned right here. KNCE Taos, 93.5 FM, truetaosradio.com. Oh, and I didn't do my everything playing before Canned Heat. Real quick, we were listening to Sleeper and the Snake, an Australian band, with Shoot Through. Some new Kurt Vile from his latest album that just was released recently, Philadelphia's Been Good to Me, and that tune was called 99 BPM. And then top of the set was Frank and the Hurricanes with Creekside Cooler from his album, Love Ya, Love Ya. We're going to take a short break and we'll be right back with more music.
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I'm Anna. This is my once a month show, Dinner with Friends. Here solo tonight. Everyone's out of town. Everyone's busy. Just kidding. I was too overwhelmed to reach out to people, but I have a great show for you tonight. I've been really, really enjoying being in here, listening to these tunes. We just heard Rodriguez, I Think of You. Oh, before that, we had a couple more. We had Wipers with Be There. We heard a tune called Sunny. That was Asha Puti and the Surfers. And then top of that set was I Love You by Spaceman 3. And that group, Spaceman 3, and that track, I feel like in every show I do, when I'm putting together a new show, I'm doing a lot of music discovery, because that's why I like having the radio show, is it, you know, is a designated time to do that music discovery we used to do pre-algorithm. And I discovered that track today, and I feel like in every show there's one or two tracks that I'm like, oh wow, that one's gonna be on repeat. And I think that one is it for me. I Love You, Spaceman 3. All right, it is the top of the hour. It is 7:04. It has dropped down to a beautiful 77 degrees out here on the Mesa. Looking ahead at your weekend forecast, we've got a high of 90 tomorrow with a red flag warning. Bit of wind coming in. Tomorrow night, overnight low of 51. And that's pretty much the forecast for the foreseeable 4-5 days. Highs in the upper 80s, low 90s, and overnight lows around 50, 51, 52. Got that hot, dry June weather here in Taos. I hope you are enjoying. Maybe you're a siesta person. Maybe you don't go out during the day. I am not. I'm always out there in the heat of the day for some odd reason. But it's summer. We got to take advantage. All right. We're going to keep things rolling with some Lee Hazelwood. This is Baja Part 2 from his album Cruisin' for Surf Bunnies here on KNCE Taos 93.5 FM. 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

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We were just listening to Sister Nancy with her hit Bam Bam. Before that, we heard Akofa Akusa with La Lem. We had some Bill Withers in there. Who is he and what is he to you? Before that, a little band doing some kind of Acadian fiddle, Beau Cheval. That was Donkey Roll from their recent album called Blues a Dudley. They're pretty cool if you like kind of traditional Cajun music. Before that, Lee Hazelwood with Baja Part 2 at the top of that set. Hope you're enjoying the show. Hope you're having a lovely night. If you're just tuning in, got a message here. FET Imprint, a printmakers festival highlighting local artists. 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And then there's a lot of printmaker festivals happening. There's another one happening tomorrow at the Staples Gallery. Same hours, 11 to 5. That's at the Staples Gallery in downtown. So if you're into printmaking, want to learn more, sounds like there's a lot going on for that. And then there is an art hour and interactive rehearsals coming up at the Harwood Museum and Wildflower Playhouse, where you can observe professional dancers choreographing. 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And if you want to know when that is happening, you're going to get the full schedule at the riohondoartistresidency.org. All right, I've got a couple more sets for you before Mojo Marvin gets in here. We're going to keep going with, I want to do this David Byrne tune. We might hear some Tweety. There's a fun track from Automatic that I think I will cue up next to keep your Friday night rocking and rolling with a high energy. And then we'll let this one from The Shivers play out. This one is Love is Still in the Air. I'm Anna. This is my show, Dinner with Friends, once a month on Fridays. Thanks for tuning in.

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1: 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Tchaikovsky's Eugene Onegin tells the story of pride and regret and leaves audiences with the haunting question, what if? 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
5: 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I'm Anna. This is my show, Dinner with Friends. That last one is another highlight for me. That was American Night with a track called Free Man. Looks to be a very kind of underground recording. I haven't found it anywhere besides it's probably on vinyl if you find it deep in the bowels of some record store or on YouTube. Before that, we were listening to some David Byrne with Strange Overtones. Automatic, a remix of their song Don't Wanna Dance. And this is my last set. Been a pleasure being in here. I used to have a show every week, which I do miss, but once a month is now even more special and, you know, has a lot more pressure on it with just once a month for these shows. Let's look at the Live Taos calendar for the rest of the night. What can you go see? Looks like our buddy Jack Lerang is playing at 8 p.m. at the Sagebrush. Tonight we have Reggae at Dale featuring Jasper and the Strongbacks. That's 7 going till 10 at Dale. 9 p.m. Late Night with Sunny Goodnight, Hotel Willa. And as always, the Alley Cantina kicking things off late. 10 p.m. the Ooze Band. Lots going on this weekend. Make sure to check out the Printer's Planet Printmaker Market on Saturday, 11 to 5 at the Staples Gallery. I'll hopefully be at that for a bit, supporting Sarah Hart and all the other great printmakers in town. It's been a pleasure. Have a great night. Have a great weekend. And I will catch you next time on Dinner with Friends on KNCE Taos 93.5 FM, TrueTaosRadio.com.

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2: Hey, good evening, Taos. Let me turn that up. There we go. Turn this up. Can you hear me? Hello? I'm just kidding. It's KNCE 93.5 FM, True Taos Radio. I'm going to read you the weather. Right now it's 75.4 degrees. My name is Mojo Marvin. Hey, my co-host just arrived, Ziggy Star Wolf. He was out exploring. Tonight, partly cloudy, low of 56. Tomorrow, sunny, high near 90. Breezy in the morning, red flag warning. Saturday night, mostly clear and windy. Sunday's going to be sunny, high near 89. Breezy in the afternoon. Sunday night, mostly clear with a low around 52. Monday's going to be sunny, high near 88. Monday night, mostly clear with a low around 52. Tuesday's going to be sunny, high near 92. Tuesday night, mostly clear with a low around 55. Wednesday, we got a 20% chance of showers and thunderstorms in the afternoon. Sunny with a high near 88. Wednesday night, partly cloudy with a low around 55. Thursday, we're looking at a 30% chance of showers and thunderstorms, mostly sunny with a high near 87. Thursday night, 20% chance of showers and thunderstorms, partly cloudy with a low around 54. And Friday, we got a 30% chance of showers and thunderstorms, mostly sunny, high near 86. Right now, it's 75 degrees out there. Tomorrow, we got a red flag warning. It's going to be sunny and hot.

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2: 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This is the Mojo Show. I am Mojo Marvin. I'm here every single Friday from 8 until 10, hanging out with you. We're just listening to Woody and the Rebel Alliance. That was Watchmen. We heard Merritt Becker and Moite doing In Tug We Gold, Do What Makes You Move. Again, that was Woody and the Rebel Alliance at the Berkshires in Massachusetts. Started this show off with Tony Basil, You Betcha. Hey, Mickey. Appreciate you tuning in, Taos.

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2: 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Check it out for yourself. Jack Lerang's hanging out, playing over at the Sagebrush Grill and Cantina till 11 p.m. Reggae at Dale, featuring Jasper and the Strongbacks, going until 10 p.m. Hotel Willa, late night with Sunny Goodnight, starting at 9 p.m. And the Alley Cantina has the Uzz Band, 10 p.m. start time. Printer's Planet Mini Fest continues tomorrow. Check it out. I sound certain, don't I?

Last night I shot the DJ that was... Woody and the Rebel Alliance. Buffalo Soldier, Bob Marley and the Wailers. Cutter Man, that was Woody and the Rebel Alliance. And we heard the man with the red face, that was Muerte. For the health of it, exclamation point, community walk to benefit Taos Cancer Support Services. 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

two, three, strutting. That was Billy Preston. We had a twofer from Billy Preston. We also heard Tell Me You Need My Lovin'. We heard Dirtwire doing Gemini. And if our daughter is born tomorrow, she'll be a Gemini. But it also means we won't be making it to Dirtwire. We also heard the Wild Thornberrys theme, Blast from the Past. Eliza, you love it. My other 80s babies. This is the Mojo Show. I am your main man, Mojo Marvin. Shout out to this guy and Esky Juan hanging out with me on the DJ chat. That's TruthHouseRadio.com. I love you, Tess.

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2: 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I am your main man, Mojo Marvin. Sad to say that this is my second-to-last show, my second-to-last Mojo Show. 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I'm going to read you the weather, whether you like it or not. Right now it is 73.4 degrees. Tonight will be partly cloudy. Tomorrow we have a red flag warning. That's Saturday. It'll be sunny and a high of 90. Saturday night, mostly clear, and then windy, and then mostly clear. High of 51. Sunday is going to be sunny, high of 89. Breezy in the afternoon. Sunday night, mostly clear with a low of 52. Monday is going to be sunny, high near 88. Monday night, mostly clear with a low of 52. Tuesday is going to be sunny, high near 92. Tuesday night, mostly clear with a low of 55. Wednesday, 20% chance of showers and thunderstorms in the afternoon. Sunny with a high near 88. Wednesday night, low around 55. Thursday is going to be a 30% chance of showers and thunderstorms. Mostly sunny with a high near 87. Thursday night, 20% chance of showers and thunderstorms, partly cloudy with a low of 54. And Friday, 30% chance of showers and thunderstorms, mostly sunny, high near 86. Tomorrow, we have a red flag warning. It's going to be sunny. It's going to be hot. And right now, 73 degrees out there, low of 56.

Deadly Valentine, that's Charlotte Gainsbourg, the Soul Wax remix. We heard Lettuce, Gold Tooth. Take Me Mama, that was Dirt Warrior, Lady, and Hattie Craven. Started that set off with Trooper, Raise a Little Hell.

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1: I was not frantically chewing my sandwich trying to finish before the song, and now out of breath from just eating quickly. 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Shout out to SQ1. Appreciate that. This guy, you're loyal, both of you, often, almost always, tuning in and representing, which means a lot. The DJs will tell you. It means a lot seeing people in the DJ chat. 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I am your main man, Mojo Marvin.

That was Gone, Gone Beyond and Moon Tricks. That was Coast. We heard The Longest Johns with Retirement Song. Although a little confusing because we're leaving. But anyway, still liked it, so I played it. Idle Time, that was the new Master Sounds. That was the Lack of Afro remix. The Pipkins, Gimme That Ding. We started this set off with Hot Butter playing a song called Popcorn. Popcorn. Excuse me. My mic dropped. All right, let's keep it going. You want to stay tuned. The Sonic Banquet's up next. I'll hit you with some more stuff right after this song. It's the Mojo Show. Hope you're having a great Friday night. It's KNCE.

Us versus Them, LCD Sound System. We heard Vulcan Bump and Dirtwire doing Dirty Bump. That was the Equanimous remix. We heard Alone. That was Dirtwire and Moon Tricks. Started that set off with Back It Up. That was Neil Francis Moon. Sorry. Dirtwire. Coming to the mothership tomorrow, along with the floozies. If you see a pregnant lady, a very, very pregnant lady, and a man, say hello. Should be us. Woo. All right. We got one more. I love you, Tass. This is the Mojo Show. I'll catch you next week. Final Mojo Show. 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
2: 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And welcome to another episode of the Sonic Banquet. I'm Glenn, your host. And first things first, it's 10 o'clock in the PMs, and it is 72 degrees outside the Silver Twinkie. It's warm, I'm sweating already. It's hot in this Twinkie. We've got a low of 56 tonight, partly cloudy, and tomorrow is hot, sunny and 90. That's too hot for me. Low 51, clear and breezy. Then Sunday high 89, sunny. 52, mostly clear in the evening. Monday 88 and sunny. 52 in the evening. Tuesday 92, sunny. All right, well, I guess summer's here. It's all right. Well, there's your weather. I gotta figure out what I'm doing. I don't really know what I'm playing tonight. Got an idea, but it's coming together on the fly, as has become more usual than not. But all right, I feel like there's something else I'm supposed to do, but I guess not. So let's kick it off. Get the lead out with the Lemon Song. Dig it.

0: All right. This is the KNC 93.5 FM True Test Radio. That was played some cover set of covers there really. It was Billy Talent covering Rush. And before that was Clutch covering Creedence Fortunate Son. Had some Pat Travers band in there. Born Under a Bad Sign, kicked off with Led Zeppelin, the Lemon song. Here's this.
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0: All right. I'm trying to get going here. Didn't have my act together tonight. But this band always gets me on track. The Mighty Queens of Stone Age with their first record, Regular John, dig it.

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I'm Glenn's Sonic Banquet. And that was new Jack White. Dollar Bill. And before that, I tried to play. Never mind. I won't spoil it for you. But before that was Screaming Trees, Dying Days. Rest in peace, Mark. For us, some brand new Weezer. It's pretty good. Sounds like new Weezer. Not disappointing. Shine Again is the name of that track. And then some old Smashing Pumpkins. Geek USA. And kicked off the Mighty Queens of the Stone Age. Regular John. All right. Shoot. I had a couple tracks I didn't play. Now it's messed me up. Now what do I do? All right, how about... dang it. I'm all out of sorts now. All right. Some new All Them Witches. How's that? Starting line. Dig it.

0: 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I'm Glenn, this is Sonic Banquet, and that was the Contraband Express, the Guidelines for the Psychotics. I think that band, they put out like a 6-song EP, I think, in 2020, and then disappeared. Hey, when that happens. And then before that was a band I just discovered today, Blonde Rose. The track was Somewhere. The Standstills before that with Orleans, and kicked off the new All Them Witches Starting Line. Here's this.
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0: Alrighty. You've been advised. It's 11:01 in the p.m. and it's 71 degrees outside the Silver Twinkie on the Mesa, Taos, New Mexico. A low of 56 tonight, partly cloudy. Tomorrow it's sunny and 90. A low of 51. Sunday, sunny and 89. Low of 52. Monday, 88. Low of 52. Tuesday, 92. Low of 55. It's hot. So there you go. All right. I'm going to switch it up here just for a sec, because I want to hear this song. This is the Mars Volta, Black Light Sunshine. Dig it.

Yeah. Listen to KNC 19.5 FM. This is the Sonic Banquet. I'm Glenn. That was Queens of the Stone Age. So I got to play them like 3 times a night because they're that good. Lost Art of Keeping a Secret. Afraid of Art. Afraid was KJ Elephant. Aberdeen had some D-Mob Happy in there. Loosen It. New Wet Leg. Catch These Fists. And I kicked it off with the Mars Volta. Black Light Shine. Let's see here. Lions Club Charity Yard Sale. Attention, treasure hunters. The Lions Club of Taos Yard Sale is happening Friday, Saturday, June 19th and 20th at 202 Beamer Street from 9 a.m. to 4 p.m. All proceeds go to Lions programs such as Kids Eye Screening and the Tio Vivo Carousel. All right. So there you go. So now what do we do? I haven't heard this. I want to play this. I haven't heard this in a long time. This is Radiohead. Dig it.

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It's Sonic Banquet. I think it took a break too soon. But I was planning on ending the set with Soundgarden, but I had something else I was going to play in there. Oh, well. I'll figure it out. Oh, Soundgarden. Drawing Flies. Mighty Chris Cornell. Before that was Tiger Cub with Beauty. And had Failure with the track Live at Apple Music Radio. It was another space song. And then I kicked off with Radiohead, The Bands. That song kicks ass. I haven't heard it in a long time. So now I got to figure out how to get back into this. How about we go with The Godfather? I haven't played any Ozzy for a long time. This is a great Ozzy Osbourne. Diary of a Madman. Dig it.

0: 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This has been Sonic Banquet. And that was Mighty Queens of Stone Age. Gotta play them like three times every time I have a show. It's just the way it is. My God is the Sun. For I was a new band I just discovered today called Steak. That was a good jam. I'll check them out more. Luxury Junk's the name of that track. Some Tigress before that. With Blah Blah Blah. The Mothership was Zoe. And I kicked it off with the Godfather of Heavy Metal, Sir Ozzy Osbourne. Diary of a Madman. Yeah, hold on, let me do this.
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0: The content of this show does not necessarily represent the views of KNCE or its owners. Listener discretion is advised.
1: All right. Well, it seemed like it went by fast. But here we are. So thanks for listening. Hope you enjoyed the show. And I'll be back likely in a couple weeks, I think. Might not. We'll see. Might be going to a show. Can't remember. Might be going to this show. I'll leave you with one more before I go turn it over to autopilot. So, yeah, man. This is Beats Antique. They're playing the brewery here. It's like 10th, so I'm going to check them out. It's Dope Crunk. Dig it.

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1: Open up a honey, it's your lover boy, me that's knocking. 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

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God said, no. 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And God said, out on Highway 61.

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Louis the King said, let me think for a minute, son. And he said, yeah, I think it can be easily done. 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

0: Oh gosh. Oh geez. Wow.
1: I didn't know where I was going.
2: Try to restrain yourself, Tony.
0: Oh man, that was great. Woo. Smoking.
1: And it was. There were some good moments in there.
0: Yeah. Yeah, I feel we had some hot ones.
3: Yeah.
0: Yeah.
3: Well, Tony and I used to be known as the Gasoline Brothers.
0: I see. 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

We'd like to play Bachelor. The voices of Connie Condoli, Benny Green, and yours truly, along with the alto saxophonist Bruce Mazzilli.

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0: talking about. Los Hombres Caliente, y'all. Brother Irvin Mayfield. Bill Summers in the house, y'all. Yo, truly Kermit Sims. What is New Orleans?
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This is Judy Katzman. I play jazz on my show, Jazz with Judy, every other Saturday from 6 to 8 p.m. Tune me in and I'll prove to you that bebop lives. 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

0: KNCE Taos, 93.5, Taos, New Mexico. 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
3: Good morning, Northern New Mexico. That's right, man. It is early and it's beautiful out here at the Chrome Dome. And this is the Goat Roper Review, and we got some cool music planned for you today. And we've done the station ID, but you're listening to KNCE Taos 93.5 FM, True Taos Radio here in Northern New Mexico. So let's get this thing going.

0: that is Margot Kilker right there. I remember Carolina. Before that, Mary wanted to hear some Lyle Lovett, so she got some. That was a Kinky Friedman tune, Sold American. And Tom Petty and his Heartbreakers doing that tune. I believe Dylan wrote that thing, and it was off Sweethearts of the Rodeo record. You Ain't Going Nowhere. Some Country Mick and Keith doing Just My Imagination. And the Goat Rope Review got started this morning with the theme song from Bonanza. That's right. This is Mark Mundy, the old Goat Roper behind the mic this morning. Good morning. Good morning. And hope you're having a nice start of the day, especially here in beautiful northern New Mexico. We got a couple messages, and I need to tell you that you are listening to KNCE Taos 93.5 FM, TrueTaosRadio.com.
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0: 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So that sounds like a cool deal. And right now we're going to do some Linda Ronstadt and the Stone Ponies. Stone Ponies, of course, had Glenn Frey and Don Henley and Herb Steiner. Who is that other fellow from Linden, Texas? The fiddle player. Heck, I'll come up with his name in a minute, but this is some Linda and her Stone Ponies.

0: There you go, Jackson. That's Gillian Welch and David Rawlings. Before that, we had B.W. Stevenson. That's right, Buckwheat Stevenson. A little bit of understanding. Buckwheat, man, he was great. B.W. Stevenson. What's amazing is B.W. Stevenson, Ray Wiley Hubbard, Michael Murphy, and Ray Price all went to the same high school in Oak Cliff, Texas. It's pretty amazing. Tish Hinojosa, by request, Taos to Tennessee. I guess she wrote that when she was living up here. Wilco, before Tish, Pick Up the Change. Jonathan Bird and his Pickup Cowboys, When the Well Runs Dry. And Linda Ronstadt and the Stone Ponies got us started with some of Shelley's Blues. So there you go. 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Thank you for tuning in to the Goat Roper Review. This is Mark Mundy behind the mic this morning. I want to welcome Texas Red, one of our nation's finest DJs out there, Texas Red. And right now we got a couple messages. We'll be right back.
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0: Okay, y'all listen up. 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

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If you want to know more, Rio Hondo Artist Residency.org. So that sounds pretty cool. Here is some Jason James.

Well, if you ever thought about amphetamines, then that's a pretty good song. That's Fred Eaglesmith. Trucker Speed was the name of that one. Mark Youngers, a guy that grew up on a farm.

0: farm in Minnesota. He's living down in Martindale, Texas now, but man, he's got some great farmer songs and stories. Mark Younger's Think About You, Graham Bramlett, Tom T. Hall t-shirt, and Jason James got us started with Here Comes the Heartache. Thank you for tuning in. That's been 1 hour down of the Goat Roper Review, and hope you enjoyed that 1 hour of programming. We got one more to go, and the Goat Roper is going to have to take off the last hour. He's got a commitment, and Scamp Cassidy is coming in early. He's going to finish off the last hour of the Goat Roper Review, and he always does a mighty fine job. So Scamp Cassidy is going to be on the air from about 10 o'clock to 2 o'clock, I believe, today. So let me tell you first that you're listening to KNCE Taos 93.5 FM, TrueTaosRadio.com, and let me tell you about the weather. Man, it's going to be hot today, 89, and there is absolutely no humidity, and the winds are going to be gust up to 30 miles an hour. Tonight, let me see, low of 49. Man, the winds 15 to 20 miles an hour, up to 30 miles an hour. This is ridiculous. Tomorrow, high of 89, light and variable winds, and then it's going to pick up in the afternoon, Sunday night, low of 50. And kind of high winds. I'm looking through this real quick. Wednesday, we start getting a chance of rain. Thursday, 40%. Thursday, Friday, 40%. So come on, rain. We need some more rain. Right now, we got some messages. We'll be right back.
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0: All right, man. We're back with you. Mark Money behind the mic this morning, and my bud Cooper Blankenship listening in today. He had a request. He had a request from the Flatlanders. I thought the wreck was over. So here you go, Cooper. This goes out to you.

0: Oh, mercy, man, that is some hardcore belly rubbing shuffle music. The great Ray Price, Kissing Your Picture, It's So Cold. And before that, man, Chris O'Connell, when, in my opinion, that's when Asleep at the Wheel was really, really just spectacular. Asleep at the Wheel with Chris O'Connell, Nothing Takes the Place of You, Guy Clark, Arizona Star. And before Guy Clark, we had Amanda Ann Platt and her Honeycutters from Asheville, North Carolina. Birthday song that goes out to my sister Ann out there in Asheville, North Carolina. And then the Flatlanders, I Thought the Wreck Was Over. And that goes out to my bud Stuart Cooper Blankenship. Stuart just got to town. Cooper's the one that Cooper Blankenship is the one that requested that one. So there you go, Cooper. And you're listening to KNCE Taos 93.5 FM, TrueTaosRadio.com. And this is the Goat Roper Review. Thank you for tuning in. We got a few messages, and we'll be right back.
1: 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BrownRice.com.
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0: All right, folks, the Millicent Rogers Museum is offering free youth wildlife drawing workshops this summer with artist Michael M. Hensley. 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So every once in a while, I drive through West Texas, and man, based on the radio stations in West Texas and the billboards, I'm going to hell. I just know it. I'm being told that. Man, these Bible beaters out there in West Texas are something else. They're right, and I'm obviously wrong. Anyway, this is a cool tune. John Bonham, this song is called Bible Belt, and you could tell this guy was raised in West Texas.

0: That's a guy by the name of James Hyland, and the name of that tune was Texas Ranger Man. And before that, the Steel Drivers. That was a band. They're still a band, but that was when they had Chris Stapleton with them, and that was If It Hadn't Been for Love was the name of that one. And let me see, what do we have? Whiskey Town, Excuse Me While I Break My Own Heart. And John Bauman got us started with Bible Belt. And you're listening to KNCE Taos, 93.5 FM, TrueTaosRadio.com. This is the Goat Roper, Mark Mundy, behind the mic this morning. Hope you enjoyed the last hour and 40 minutes of programming. I'm going to have to skedaddle here in about 20 minutes because I have a commitment at 11 o'clock. But the great Scamp Cassidy is going to be showing up here any minute, and he's on anyway from 11 o'clock. So he said, yeah, I come on in an hour early. Finish up your show. So Scamp is going to be here shortly. And let me see, we got a couple messages. We're going to be right back. So hang on, don't touch that dial.
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0: All right, we're back with you, and let me tell you where I'm going to be next Friday night. And there are two great songwriters coming to town. They're going to be at Mary's Place. Over there, south on the main drag there at Mary's Place, and it's Helene Cronin and Lisa Carver. And I've been following Helene for years, and she's just a spectacular songwriter. I don't know anything about Lisa Carver, but if she's anything like Helene Cronin, it's going to be a great show. Two great songwriters showing up, and they're playing over at Mary's Place, which is a great listening venue for something like that. So maybe I see some of y'all there. And right now, you know, yesterday was Juneteenth. That is Donald Trump's favorite holiday. I guarantee Juneteenth is his favorite holiday. Man, what a racist. Anyway, I'm going to send this next tune out to Donald Trump. How come everything he touches turns to crap? But anyway, here you go, Donald. This one goes out to you, this Mark Mundy, saying adios. Y'all have a great weekend. Go out and listen to some live music. Your ears will thank you. And Scamp Cassidy will be up here in 20 minutes. So we will see you next week.

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They're just gonna sit there till they rot, 'cause there's nothing to ship, nothing to pack, just busted concrete and rusted tracks. Empty storefronts around the squares, a needle in the gutter and glass everywhere. You don't come down here unless you're looking to score. 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

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Take a part-time job at one of your stores. I bet you can't make

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If she comes up pregnant, what'll she do? Forget the career,

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The working poor get to fall through the cracks. So let them eat jelly beans, let them eat cake, let them eat shit. Whatever it takes, they can join the Air Force or join the Corps.

that's how it is. That's what we got. If the president wants to admit it or not, you can read it in the paper, read it on the wall, hear it on the wind if you're listening at all. Get out of that limo, look us in the eye, call us on the cell phone, tell us all why. In Dayton, Ohio, or Portland, Maine, or a cotton gin out on the great high plains, it's done closed down along with the school and the hospital and the swimming pool, and dust devils dance in the noonday heat, and there's rats in the alley and trash in the street,

Doctors and lawyers, they won't do nothing for you. The parking attendant, a tax and I spend it. Suck it from the poor and make another war. Catch the details on the TV news at 4. My old man says that's a paranoid construction. Cast your vote in the November election. I'm too tired to protest it. I don't even know if I'm against it.

0: Well, let me tell you what you heard there. And that was the brand spanking new from a guy by the name of Seth James. And man, that guy, he just, when he starts playing, he steps on the gas and he doesn't let off. Seth James, that is High Horse, and you can hear him down at Ramsey Midwood's joint in South Austin every Thursday night. He carries the three-piece horn section with him. And matter of fact, before that was Ramsey Midwood, and that was called Monster Truck. And then Helene Cronin, who's going to be playing at Mary's Place next Friday night. That was Maybe New Mexico was the name of that tune. And we sent one out to our fearless leader, Donald Trump. That was James McMurtry. We Can't Make It Here, ladies and gentlemen. It is 10 o'clock, and you're listening to KNCE Taos 93.5 FM, TrueTaosRadio.com. This is the Goat Roper, and I'm waiting. I'm waiting patiently for Scamp Cassidy to walk in here and take over this show. In the meantime, while he's dragging his feet, I'll tell you about the weather so he won't have to. Today, we're going to have a high of 89, light winds, and then, man, this afternoon, 30-mile-an-hour winds. We got a high fire caution. Man, no humidity and high winds, that's not a good combination for fires. Tonight, mostly clear. Let me see, low of 49. High winds, 15 to 20 miles an hour. Tomorrow, 89 for the high. Man, the winds are going to be up again. Sunday night, mostly clear, low of 50. And Monday, sunny, high of 88. And, man, it's not until Wednesday where we're going to have 20% chance of rain. Thursday, 40%, and Friday, 40%. So hopefully we'll get some precipitation at your house. And man, we got the biggest fly I've ever seen in my life buzzing around here. I'm gonna leave it for Scamp Cassidy. Anyway, we got a couple of short messages, and hopefully Scamp Cassidy will be here momentarily.
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0: All right. Well, I'm

still waiting for Scamp Cassidy. I've got a 11 o'clock commitment that I've got to skedaddle for. So until he gets here, I'm going to play Keith Richards' I'm Waiting for the Man.

Well, hello. Good morning. Scamp Cassidy here with you. I'm going to be filling in for Merk Mundy here on the Goat Roper Review this morning. Don't you worry. I think I'm locked into the set list. I think I was feeling what he's putting down this morning as I was pulling myself together. How was your week, y'all? Did you get everything done you needed to? That's all right if you didn't. You always got next week. Let's start off things with a little Lefty Frizzell. It is 6 minutes after 10 here on KNCE 93.5 FM. Goat Roper Review.

ever do, I guess we'd wish for reincarnation, reincarnation. Wouldn't it be a sensation to come back to like from reincarnation? If I was a tree and you was a flower, what would we do? I guess we'd wait for the power of a reincarnation, reincarnation. Wouldn't it be a sensation to come back to like from reincarnation?

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I guess we'd wish for wreaths and incarnation, wreaths and incarnation. Wouldn't it be a sensation to come back to like reincarnation?

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0: Old Shel Silverstein with that one, front row seat to hear old Johnny sing. You know, he wrote, Shel Silverstein wrote The Boy Named Sue. He also followed it up with a song called The Father of a Boy Named Sue. I might get to that if I have time. Before that, we heard Dick Curless with Drag Him Off the Interstate. Suck Him to Him, JP Blues. Ferlin Husky, Dragging the River, which is what I think Mark was about to call. They were worried about me. Wasn't going to be able to get in here and cover him for the next hour. Roger Miller before that, Reincarnation, and we started things off with Lefty Frizzell. I'm sitting in for Merc Mundy here on the Goat Roper Review. Stick around, top of the hour. The Cosmic Cowboy Show will be coming at you with yours truly. And I'm telling you, I have put together a show of all shows. But this is by me, my best show since High Cotton.
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0: 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Jeannie and Leslie from Cancer Support Services will be here visiting with old Scamp Cassidy around noon today to talk a little bit more about that walk. I'm registered, and I'm definitely bringing my four-legged friends for that. I'm looking forward to it. It is a week from today, and it's a fantastic organization. They're expecting, I think they're expecting something like 75,000 people or something. I don't know, or 7,500 people. Too many zeros there, but they're expecting a lot of people to come out and raise awareness and money for a much needed service here in Taos County. All right, let's get things rolling here with Lily Mae, Honky Tonks and Taverns.
5: What did a snake do to her?
6: One, two, three.

As I wrote one for a full-grown woman, it didn't work. She divorced me. And I wrote one for money for a guy called up, and he said, we need some guy from Sugar Hill Records. Said, "We need. I'm putting together a record of lullabies. And, you know, if you've been involved with Sugar Hill and you're a dad, you can put one on it." And I said, "Well, you know, if it's a good enough record, nobody's ever going to hear side B because they'll be asleep." I said, "I'm not sure if I really have any lullabies." And he said, "There's some money in it." I said, "Oh, I got one. I got a good one." And I set the alarm clock at 4 o'clock. I had it written by 9 o'clock. I had it in the mail by 10 o'clock, and it got to him by noon. And this is my third one. And this is a genuine lullaby. This is for actually made to put a screaming 3-year-old. Four, huh? Kidding. But this is called Katie Bell.

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4: 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Let's take a look at the live Taos calendar for June 20th. Jack Larang will be over at Soul Food Market and Cafe this morning around 11:30 to 2:30, sitting on the little stage there playing for your brunch. Head on over there for some fun Americana and singer-songwriter shenanigans. The Tool Shed has a day in the orchard from 12:30 this afternoon to 9. More information, go check out the Tool Shed over there in Dixon. The First Presbyterian Church of Taos is hosting the Taos Opera Institute Aria concert today from 3 to 5 p.m. Adobe Bar and Taos Inn will have The Neighbors from 6 to 9. Chili Lawn Depot will have La Pignon from 6 to 9 as well. Charlie Salito will be over at the Baravino. And Four Letter Word will be at Sagebrush Grill and Cantina from 7 to 10. And the big show tonight that I'm going to, very excited over at the Mothership, Dirtwire and the Floozies. That doors are at 6:45. Show starts at 6:45. Doors are at 6. Tickets are still available. I'll be there. I know Mojo Marvin's going to be there. And probably a bunch of other reprobates from KNCE's stable of DJs. Because it's a big show. I'm going to play some Dirtwire and the Floozies on the Cosmic Cowboy Show, which kicks off at 11 o'clock today for 2 hours until 2 o'clock. For 3 hours, rather. Stick around. It's going to be fun. I'm really excited about this this show. I dug deep. I did my homework. I put together a really, really, really fun show. That's what's happening today in Taos. And as a reminder, of course, the farmer's market's going on right now in the courthouse parking lot. And there's probably a lot of garage sales. So go on out. And have some fun. Enjoy it while it's still a little cool before it gets really hot. We'll get to the weather at the top of the hour. Here's Nils Lofgren for you.

dad's billfold. Hanky's come out of mom's purse. The engine hardly makes a sound, even when you put it in reverse. It's got a push button transmission, hard top convertible four door. It's November of '63.

got short red hair and blue eyes, and her swimsuit's also blue, and her little brother is retarded, but Jesus loves him too. And Jesus loves our president, even though he is a Catholic.

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And we're in our brand new 64 Dodge November of 63.

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2: 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That's how I listen when I'm moving about the planet. It is 3 minutes past 11 o'clock here in Taos, New Mexico, and I've got some weather for you. Space Wranglers and Stargazers. This is Camp Cassidy coming to you live from the weather station atop the Intergalactic Chuck Wagon. Today's forecast for Taos calls for sunshine with a side of weirdness. The high should be around 83 to 90 degrees, depending on which weather satellite you trust and how much peyote that satellite consumed before lunch. Winds will be kicking around the mesa at 10 to 20 miles per hour, and enough to relocate your cowboy hat to Colorado if you aren't paying attention. This afternoon, there's a possibility of a few rogue thunder boomers drifting out of the sangrias. Not enough to cancel your alien abduction, but enough to take the jackrabbits question their life's choices. Some forecasts put the chance of afternoon showers and thunderstorms around 50%. Tonight's temperatures tumble down to the neighborhoods around 50 degrees, making it an ideal weather for sitting on the port tile, contemplating the mysteries of the universe, and wondering why all the best country songs involve trains, ghosts, and poor financial decisions. The Cosmic Cowboy Atmospheric Advisory Board has also issued warnings for flying saucer parking illegally near the Rio Grande Gorge. Please don't do that. Move your spacecrafts over into Tres Piedras, where it belongs. Dust devils attempting to join local jam bands, and free-range tumbleweeds migrating north for festival season. Be careful of them. They are everywhere. And there has been some word that coyotes are claiming they can hear Graham Parsons' broadcast from Jupiter. That is your Cosmic Cowboy forecast for the day. All right, let's get things kicked off here with a word from our good friend here at KNCE, Willie Nelson.

0: 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Come on, baby, it's time to rock.
1: Welcome to the Smoke Hour on KNTRY Radio, Texas. You know my name, no need to know yours. Now for this next tune, I want y'all to sit back, inhale, and go to that good place your mind likes to wander off to. And if you don't want to go, go find yourself a jukebox. Thank you.

0: I've been called worse. That was the Sadies. And before that, Thievery Corporation and Dirtwire, The Whip. I'm going to kick things off with some Beyonce with a little help from Willie Nelson. You're listening to KNCE 93.5 FM, the Scamp Cassidy with you on the Cosmic Cowboy Show. Good morning. Did you get everything you needed to do this week done? Did you get all your honeydews put away? Well, that's all right if you didn't. You always got next week. I'll be with you till 2 o'clock. Stick around. It's going to get really weird. This is Alternative Twang for the Neurodivergent. You feel me.
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That was the Floozies with Dirtwire together doing that Neon Sundown. 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Doors are at 6. 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There are limited tickets still available. I think I see them loading in now, Dirtwire and the Floozies. They have splintered off from touring with Thievery Corporation to give us a show here in Taos, because you know Thievery Corporation is coming back to Taos in September. I'm looking forward to that. Before that, we heard Jordan Clark, Freaks, Thin Lizzy, those lovely boys from Dublin, Ireland, brought us Cowboy Song, David Moonian, High Flying Cowboy, and Charlie Crockett, Taos' own Charlie Crockett. You know, he's got a house here. Yeah, San Cristobal. True story. Cowboy Candy. And then we kick things off with Ween's Japanese Cowboy. So come on by the Mothership tonight. Unless you're going over to the Alley Cantina, because Stone Daddy's playing there at 10 o'clock. And Four Letter Word will be at Sagebrush Grill and Cantina from 7 to 10. Charlie Salito will be over at Bar Vino, 6:30 to 8:30. La Pignon will be over at Chili Line Depot. The Neighbors are playing at the Adobe Bar in Taos Inn at 6 o'clock to 9. And if you are down in the canyon, go on over to the tool shed there in Dixon for A Day in the Orchard. That's going on all day. Music and vendors will be there, and food and art gallery openings, walkthroughs, all kinds of fun stuff. That's happening over there in Dixon. All right. I just got to play this because I love this song so much. Thanks for sticking around here. The Cosmic Cowboy Show. I'll be with you till 2 o'clock. 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And hey, remember, I record these shows. And so if you got to step away, and I get it, life goes on, you can follow the links in any of my social medias over there on Instagram under Scamp Cassidy or The Cosmic Cowboy Show on Facebook. There are links to archive.org and to Mixcloud, where I have the recorded shows. You can listen to them, pause them, play with them, share them with your friends. So check them out. They're over there. Orville Peck.

Holy smokes. That was Modest Mouse with Cowboy Dan. Oh, man. That is a rowdy song, and I love it. I love it. It is 5 minutes before 12 o'clock. You're listening to the Cosmic Cowboy Show. I'm Scam Cassidy with you. Jeannie and Leslie are on their way in from Taos Cancer Support. They're going to tell us about the walk next Saturday and how you can get involved, how you can register or donate or be a part of something very special that we do here in Taos a couple times a year to raise money for Taos Cancer Support. So they're drifting on in. I think I see their spaceship landing in, you can't park there at the mothership. This is restricted parking. You don't have a permit to park that thing here. You're going to have to put that over behind the golden Twinkie here, the silver Twinkie here at KNCE Taos 93.5 FM. Let's take a look at the weather, guys. Let me pull that up. All right. Well, it is another beautiful day here in Taos. It is currently 83 degrees, climbing towards a hot Mesa Sizzle, about 90 in the early evenings. But hold on to your hats and your emotional support burrito. We've got a red flag warning until 7 p.m. West winds 15 to 25 miles per hour, gusting up to 35 with humidity drier than a lizard's bunghole. So no outdoor burning, no spark-making tomfoolery, and keep the cosmic campfire strictly metaphorical, please. We are at risk of fires. Today's forecast will be sunny, windy, crispy, and spiritually dehydrating. And tomorrow is Father's Day, y'all. It's Father's Day, so give your dad a call. Buy him a cold beverage. Tell him you appreciate him. Or at the very least, don't make him explain Bluetooth to the family again. If your dad happens to be a Cosmic Cowboy, remember that the traditional Father's Day gift is a vintage LP from Hum Music here in Taos. He loves those. He really does. A full tank of gas would be nice also, and three unripped hours of

a swinging.

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3: 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You're listening to the Cosmic Cowboy Show, and I have two very special guests with us today. Jeannie and Leslie from Taos Cancer Services are here to tell us about their walk for the health of it next Saturday. And I got to turn your mics on, y'all. Hold on.
4: Got to be close to the mic.
3: There's your mics. 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
4: Hey, James.
3: Hi, Jeannie.
4: Thanks for having us.
3: These are some of my favorite people right
5: here. Hello, James.
3: Hello, Leslie. Did you have fun last night at the show?
5: I went to the show.
3: You went to the rock show.
5: I went to the rock show.
3: What was the highlight of the rock show?
5: The highlight of the rock show, I think it was San Luis. They sang that song, which is about San Luis, Colorado.
3: Yes. Right. Just down the road. Right.

0: down the road. Yeah, so, yeah. And hanging out with my girls.
1: Nice, nice. Gene, what'd you do last night?
2: Oh, I enjoyed that beautiful, beautiful sunset from my couch. It was gorgeous.
1: That a girl. That yep. a girl. So tell us about next Saturday. What's going awesome. On?
2: Okay. So thank you so much for having us to share this event. So some of you guys know I'm on here with Howie quite a bit talking about Taos Cancer Support Services, which it's an amazing free program at our hospital. As you all probably also know, if you get a cancer diagnosis in Taos, you have to travel to Santa Fe and Albuquerque to get, you know, surgeries, chemo, radiation. That radiation, it's 5 days a week for 5 weeks straight to Santa Fe. 25 trips to Santa Fe in a month. No, it's very difficult. You know, where we live puts us at a disadvantage. And that's where Taos Cancer Support Services steps in, is just to try to ease that burden. So we give gas cards to get down there to those appointments. We have some deals with reduced rate lodging with some hotels down there. We have a weekly support group that meets from 4 to 5 every Tuesday at our office. We provide case management for people who have cancer, just connecting them to all kinds of resources. You know, we can get folks food support at SIDS, Super Save, and the co-op, access to acupuncture, massage, and also just really a soft place to land. You know, Christy is our coordinator, and that's who interacts with the folks in the program. And she's just about the sweetest person you've ever met. So it's just, you know, we just like to be there and try to meet everyone's individual needs. You know, everybody struggles differently when they go through cancer. And so that's what the program is. And for the health of it, we have our 16th annual. It's our biggest fundraiser of the year. This program is supported by donations and fundraising and some grants. But this one is our big one. It's so much fun. It's a 5K fun walk in Red Willow Park. We've got so far like 25 community booths and counting out there. It's going to be so fun. So you can register to walk. You can join a team. You can register your dog. You can register to earn pledges. The teams and individuals that earn the most get all kinds of great prizes, like Linzik 360 concert tickets. Plus, it's just like a really good time. You know, Starbucks is there giving out coffee and tea and cake pops, and it's just really good.
1: People sponsor your walk? Is that
2: what you did? You can. Yep. If you go onto our website, you can register for the walk. It's $35. $20 if you're under 18 or over 60. You get a cute t-shirt. We have all kinds of prizes for everyone. You can also register for free. And if you do that, you agree to earn some pledges. And, gotcha. You know, you would get an individualized link right to your site. It's a pretty cool site. And you can just direct that to family and friends. You know, we've got some pretty competitive teams out there that are earning money for us. I'll say Team Grandma Esther in Penasco, y'all are killing it. Bonnie Golden, your Age Up Well. Your group also. You guys are like always neck and neck. So thank you so much for helping support this awesome cause.
1: And that kicks off at 9 o'clock at Red Willow Park.
2: That's right.
1: Kit Carson Park.
2: That's right. Next Saturday.
1: And that's when the walk actually starts at 9.
2: Well, yeah. I mean,
1: registration starts at 9.
2: Yeah. Yeah. Sometimes folks come a little bit earlier to register. And like I said, you know, you're going to want to come and get to see all the booths that are there and the amazing services they offer and pick up some swag. I think somebody's making ices out there. It's really fun. Stray Hearts is going to be there.
1: I signed up.
2: Sweet. You did?
1: Absolutely.
2: Okay. Kristen from Stray Hearts is going to be there with some adoptable dog.
1: Nope, not going to adopt another dog.
2: Yes.
1: I am bringing Miss Tilly May, though.
2: Okay, good. Well, somebody might want to adopt a dog. No, so the event is just, it's really fun. It's a great cross-section of our whole community out there because, unfortunately, you know, cancer impacts all of us equally. It's just really fun. Last year, we had over 400 people out there.
1: How many?
2: Over 400.
1: Come on.
2: Yes.
1: That's great.
2: Yeah, it's awesome. And a great thing is that, you know, we start at 9. We're pretty much said and done by 11. And then you can go on and go to the farmer's market or go up to the ski valley for their community day. Or, you know, you still have the whole day ahead.
1: That's a great idea, going up afterwards and cooling off.
2: That's right.
1: Valley.
2: That's good. Right? Go up there and get a free lift ride. Like, their community day is awesome. They're one of our gold sponsors for our event, the ski valley. Valley. Thanks, guys.
1: Thanks, TSV.
2: Yep. And so, like, you know, you can do both. Why not both?
1: TousCancerSupport.org. That's where you get all the information. That's where you register. And if you can't make it, if you're out of town, or maybe you got a bum hip or something, or
2: you can come out. Hey, you can come out with a bum hip. You can just come out, drink coffee, and hang out with your friends. Yeah, just chill. There's music.
1: Bring a lawn chair.
2: Yeah.
1: Yeah.
2: Totally. Cheer on your neighbors.
1: Listen to KNC.
2: Why not?
1: Bring a boombox.
2: We'll have music. Don't bring a boombox.
1: You have DJs? You have music?
2: Well, Jason Pfeiffer, who is our incredible program founder, one of the founders of our program.
1: Oh, Jason.
2: He's so fun. He's the MC for the event, and he'll be playing some music up there.
1: Oh, good.
2: Yeah. It's fun.
1: And Leslie, you'll be there? You're going to walk?
0: Yep. No, I will. I'm the fundraising coordinator for the event and for Taos Cancer Support Services. And so I help with Jeannie and I.
2: She's too busy to walk, James.
0: I'm too busy to
2: She's
0: walk.
2: She's going to be working, okay?
0: I'm going to be walking.
1: Tell me about what you can win with the raffle.
0: Yeah, so one of the things that we put together this year, it's our second annual Taos Cares raffle. And so we carefully curate this raffle in a way that... it's more towards health and wellness. So we have, let me see, we have seven great packages this year. One is the Great Outdoors package, and that includes a stay at Stout Trout Stalker Ranch.
2: Not a stay, but you get a half day guided fishing trip for two.
1: Ooh,
2: and
1: I
2: y'all,
1: love that.
2: If you haven't been out to Trout Stalker Ranch in Chama, it's in Chama, and
1: no
2: it's
1: kidding.
2: Crazy because it's right there in Chama.
1: What?
2: If you're going into Chama and there's that big old billboard
1: yeah,
2: that says
1: sure.
2: "Welcome to Chama,"
1: sure.
2: Like practically the next right hand turn, you turn down, and just a little bit down the way is their gorgeous ranch. They have 5 miles of riverfront property, and they've been restoring it. It's amazingly beautiful.
1: So
2: somebody's going to win a fun trip there.
1: I'm going to enter for that. That has a value of $475. Yeah. And you got a spa package here at OHO.
0: Yeah. And just so you know, too, with these packages, when you buy a ticket, one for 20, two for 30, five for 50, and 12 for 100, you could do it at the event or on the website. But what I was going to say is you're entered into like the big pool and we will pick. So you don't get to pick your prize.
1: No, of course
0: not. But I think if you manifest that, you will win that prize.
1: You got to put it out there.
0: For sure.
1: Yeah.
0: For sure.
2: There are
0: Ask
2: some the overnight universe. Stays, though, that Leslie will tell
0: you
2: about.
0: Yeah. And so we have...
1: I've won. I remember when we bought some...
2: Chiropractic.
1: Yeah, we did. I bought some. I haven't used them yet. I don't think I even have them. Did I ever get them from you?
2: You picked them up. Now,
1: did
2: it's
1: I?
2: Not my fault if you didn't
1: All
2: use
1: All right,
2: them.
1: I haven't used
2: yeah.
1: them.
2: That's
1: that was with
2: you.
1: Doc Brown.
2: That's
1: I already
2: right.
1: have...
2: That's
1: I already
2: right.
1: go to see Doc Brown, so it was like just, I think...
2: Well, thank you for your contribution.
1: Remember when you did the
2: Paint House Pink
1: trivia?
2: And well,
1: the trivia nights.
2: Oh my gosh, we do all kinds of things, you guys.
1: Fun.
2: If you can't be here, if you're not here next Saturday, you pencil in September 25th at the Mothership. We're having the California Honey Drops. I mean, there's all
1: They're
2: kinds
1: so
2: of
1: good.
2: Ways. We're gonna do a kickoff Paint House Pink party in October at Teography in their new awesome location, which was the old Rolling Still.
1: Right.
2: All kinds of ways to help and support. All information's on our website.
1: Oh, so you're having the party again at Rolling Still, like you always do.
2: Oh, yes, we are, but now it's Teography.
1: Now it's Teography.
2: So
1: oh, cool.
2: Dana at Teography has been a great supporter of Taos Cancer Support Services
1: Thanks,
2: through
1: Dana.
2: The years. Thank you, Dana. And, of course, when I asked, she was all in. You know her. She's already thinking we can get music on the patio. It's going to be awesome.
1: She's a rainmaker. She's awesome. Yeah. Cool. Thank you. So, y'all, cut that down to... Red Willow Park next Saturday at 9 o'clock from about 9 to 11. Raise money for a good cause, Taos Cancer Support.
2: Yeah, more thing.
1: What?
2: You know, one more thing that you can do out there to help this program is when your friends and neighbors and family members get cancer, please, please send them to us so that there's so many ways we can help. But we can't help if they don't come to us. So that's probably like a really important thing that you can do to help us is just get those folks to us.
1: I've heard that oncology is coming to Taos. Eventually.
2: Oncology actually is here in Taos right now. Another sponsor for our walk, Christus St. Vincent Cancer Center. Mm-hmm. Those guys are coming up every other Friday for office hours. Now, that's the first step in bringing chemo back. But they are coming. They're going to have a booth at the walk, so you can go and meet those folks and find out more about their plans for Taos.
1: Wow, thanks. Did you guys bring a song? I told you, you had an assignment. You were supposed to bring a song.
0: I brought a song.
1: A request. What did you get? What do you got?
2: I missed the assignment.
0: I think the number one
1: song. Do you not listen to my show? She's got the Bee Gees here and Journey.
0: Oh, come on.
1: Okay. Do you not listen to my show?
0: Yes, I do listen to your show.
1: Staying Alive, she is.
2: I listen to your show. Could you play...
0: Wait. You told me a walking song, right?
1: I did.
0: Okay. So Staying Alive.
1: Yes, I know. Opening sequence is amazing.
0: It's a good walk. And it's a great song.
1: It is a great song.
2: Okay, I'm going to give you something message. More in line with your
1: show. I DJed Leslie's show. Birthday party.
2: Off the cuff.
1: What do you think?
2: I love If I Needed You. And I love the Rory, what was her partner's name? They played it at the Grand Ole Opry. That's my favorite version.
1: What is it?
2: If I Needed You.
1: Okay, hold on.
2: It's a Townes Van Zandt song.
0: Still like my song better.
2: Yeah. That's like your jam with this radio show, Townes Van Zandt.
1: Yep. Yeah.
2: I know you, James.
1: Yep, I got that. I just got locked out of my computer, so I'm going to...
2: Okay, so that's the song I choose, If I Needed You, by Townes Van Zandt, because I think it's the perfect song that explains our program. If I needed you, would you be there to ease my pain? We are here.
1: I love that song. Now, keep talking because I got to get back into my system here. What happened?
2: Okay, if you have any questions or anything, please reach out to me. Go through our website. My email's there.
0: I will continue with just saying that...
2: Talk about the raffle.
0: Yeah, I'm going to talk about the raffle and just kind of wrap it up also with the walk. There is this wonderful opportunity to fundraise for the walk as an individual or as a team. And I do want to recognize some of our prize sponsors for that, which are Lensic 360 concert tickets. And they're one of our big year-round sponsors.
1: Thank you, Lensic.
0: Thank you, Lensic. The ones who are doing the concert tonight, too. And but that will be one of our individual prizes, as well as Taos Mesa Brewing Mothership. They do a whole series of concerts, including ours in September. And they're one of our big sponsors as well. So they will also be a prize sponsor for the walk. Tiography, as Jeannie mentioned, and Gooties. And SIDS.
1: Mm-hmm.
0: Yeah. So
2: thank you, SIDS.
0: So if you have a whole week left, so help us raise some money.
1: Absolutely.
2: Register. Oh yeah, and I want to mention too, every time you go around, it's like three laps around the park and no pressure, you don't have to do the whole thing. But every time you go around, you get a prize. And one of our awesome sponsors, Humble, they always give us the most amazing things. We have the most beautifully smelling deodorant that we're gonna give everybody that walks around. It's so fun. Nobody leaves empty-handed.
1: That's awesome.
0: And you can
1: and
0: use
1: you
0: it
1: smell better. And
0: you can use it
1: better.
0: During the walk.
2: There's fruit, there's snacks.
1: That's awesome. That's great. Stick around, guys. Let's get weird. Let's party. Let's have fun.

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woman is beautiful, but you had to swim.

New Rise of the Purple Sage, getting some help from Mr. Jerry Garcia on that one. Y'all going to Dirtwire tonight? That is going on. Come on by, doors at 6. Some tickets are still available. Here's some Dirtwire for you. 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
3: 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Be there in the park with Scamp Cassidy at 9 o'clock next Saturday. Raise some money for a great cause. All right, what's going on? Tonight, y'all know that Dirtwire and the Floozies will be over at the Mothership. Doors are at 6. Limited tickets are still available. The show starts around 6:45. Come on by. Say hi. You'll see me. Y'all be the big tall guy in the big black hat. That's me. That's Scamp Cassidy. This is KNC Taos 93.5 FM, and we are streaming all over this beautiful planet on TrueTaosRadio.com. Stone Daddy will also be over playing tonight at the Alley Cantina. That starts off at 10, so you might be able to get their second set if you're going to Dirtwire. And if you want something to do this afternoon, it's Yappy Hour over at Dale, out on the patio. Get it? Patio. Bring your dog. Bring your four-legged friends. Dress them up. It's fun. Have some cocktails, play with your dogs, maybe play a little bit of beach volleyball, right? They got that set up. That's happening. I love going there on Fridays for that. That's awesome. That was so much fun. So if you're looking for something to do this afternoon, sit in the shade, have a couple of bevies, a couple of street tacos, head over to Dale for that. Baravino, Charlie Salido will be there from 6:30 to 8:30. Chili Line Depot has Little Pinon. And the neighbors will be over at the Adobe Bar and Taos Inn starting at 6 o'clock. All right. I'm going to play this band called KAK. K-A-K. Lemonade Kid. I started it, and I'm going to finish it. It's a great song. 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

0: Say they are from, where are they from? Davis, California. Formed in 1968. And they only made one record. Pretty cool, right? That's what we got here for you. Alternative twang for the neurodivergent here on the Cosmic Cowboy Show. 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
0: All right, let's take a look at some weather. This is your Cosmic Cowboy weather report, broadcasting live here from the Silver Twinkie out on the Mesa, right next to the mothership. She's landed. She's not going anywhere because there's a show tonight, Dirt Wire with the Floozies. But we are right here on the gateways to the Horsehead Nebula. Today, the sun is riding high over Taos with temperatures climbing towards 90 degrees. Afternoon winds will sweep across the mesa, kicking up dust, old memories, and at least one unfinished song. The atmosphere remains dry enough to preserve beef jerky, cowboy poetry, and questionable life decisions indefinitely. Tonight, temperatures drop down to low around 50. Beneath clear, beautiful skies, we can expect a wonderfully gorgeous sunset today. It'll be one of those classic New Mexico evenings where the stars look close enough to rope and the Milky Way stretches across the sky like a celestial cattle trail. Father's Day, Sunday, arrives warm and mostly sunny with a high in the upper 80s. A few clouds may gather over the mountains during the afternoon, but overall, it'll be prime weather for grilling, storytelling, dad jokes, and pretending you know exactly what that strange rattle is under your truck. Then comes Monday, with the summer setting deeper into the valley. Look for highs at around 80, with slight chance of afternoon mountain thunderstorms, and just enough atmospheric mischief to keep things interesting. Keep in mind, it is a no-fire day. It is a red flag. It's red flag day and will be for a while. So please, if you're grilling, keep your coals in control and no fireworks. Remember, airborne fireworks in New Mexico are illegal. I don't care what dad says. You can't do it. You're going to light us on fire and we can't have that. We haven't had enough rain. All right. That is your weather forecast, your cosmic weather forecast. Keep it groovy, Taos. Now, let's get back to some weird and trippy good stuff. Goose Creek Symphony. Check him out, man. It's 1 minute after 1 o'clock.

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2: 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We'd love to have you. Thanks for stopping by. What are we here? We're at Roger Miller. The moon is high, and so am I. How does he know? And then before that, the Sadies, Riverview Fog, Electric Prunes, I Had Too Much to Dream, Goose Creek Symphony. How cool was that? The song's called Talk About Goose Creek and Other Nonsense. Mickey Newberry. No, I didn't play that. I did play Rose City Band, the Reno Shuffle. And the International Submarine Band, Blue Eyes. Now, I was going through a box of bootlegs last week because I got a new pro CD player over at CAV. I got a good deal on it. It's really nice, an old Sony and multi-heads. Very good. Anyway, so I'm going through my old bootlegs, and I came across this Jimi Hendrix bootleg. They are apartment demos from 1968 when he was making Electric Ladyland in New York. So, you know, he took residency in New York for a while, built a studio there, which is still there, Electric Ladyland. And this is him in his apartment working out some stuff for the album Electric Ladyland. I'm going to play a couple for you. This is pretty groovy stuff. And you're not going to hear this on any other radio station. Thanks for stopping by. You can hear all the weirdness. Listen to that.

as Dennis Wirth, played his part well, without a scratch on a body, and we bid a farewell. Starfish and giant phones greet us with a smile. Before our heads go under, we take a last look.

How cool was that? I'll play some more for you on my next show. That was Angel, of course, off of Electric Ladyland. And then 1983, A Mermaid I Should Be. Almost 8 minutes of that, of him in his studio in New York City, working it out before he laid it down. And I was born that summer of 68, August 23rd. Maybe I was on the planet when that happened.

0: That was Dillard and Clark with Corner Street Bar. You guys looking for something to do today? Go on over to Dolly with your doggy. Starting at 4 o'clock, you can have cocktails out there with your poops out on the patio. They're spelling it P-A-W-T-I-O, patio. Bring your puppy out. Have some street tacos, sit in the shade, have some cold beverages, listen to some music. That's going on this afternoon. Also, of course, we all know about Dirtwire and the Floozies tonight at the Mothership. Doors open at 6. Show starts at 6:45. Limited tickets are available. I'll be there. Come and say hi if you see me. I'll be the big tall cowboy. Maybe a black hat today. I think it's going to be cool tonight, so I think I will wear my black hat. And then Stone Daddy over at Cali Cantina. They're kicking things off at 10 o'clock, so maybe you can catch their second act if you go to Dirtwire. Or go to Stone Daddy. Should be fun, too. Charlie Salito will be at Bar Vino at 6:30. Four-letter words over at the Sagebrush Bar and Cantina at 7. The Adobe Bar and Inn will have The Neighbors starting at 6 to 9. And if you're down in the canyon and you're near Dixon, go check out Tool Shed. It's over at the Tool Shed. There's a big festival today. A lot of music and vendors. And the galleries have opened up to everybody. So if you're over there, over by there, as we say in Chicago, over by there, go check that out. The Tool Shed. 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This is the Cosmic Cowboy Show. I'm Scamp Cassidy with you. Thanks for stopping by. I've had a lot of fun. Bo's coming up next with the Sacred Medicine Road. His Native American Indigenous Musics show will be coming on at 2 o'clock. So I'm going to play a few more for you, and I'll pop back in and say goodbye. And then I'll be back in 2 weeks. But remember, if you like this show or you missed some of it, you can find the links on my social media. Scamp Cassidy on Instagram. That's C-A-S-S-A-D-Y, like Neil Cassidy. And there were the Cosmic Cowboy Show over on Facebook. There are links there to archive.org and SoundCloud, or Mixcloud, rather. Mixcloud. And you can get the recordings of my show. I try to put them up pretty quickly, within a few hours of the show. But if it's not there, just keep checking back. I always will put it up. That's my promise to you. How about some Gene Clark? Oh, wait a minute. 0 days to last incident. I gotta play something from our sponsors first.
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poet's dream. He said the poem comes from where you've been. It's in an ocean, a trick of fate.

All right, thanks for tuning in. This has been the Cosmic Cowboy Show. Scamp Cassidy with you, saying goodbye. And I'll be back in 2 weeks. So if you like the show, just follow my links on my socials, and you can find the recordings of them. They're on there on archive.org and also over on Mixcloud. Y'all be, for God's sakes, nice to each other, all right? And I'll see you tonight at the Dirtwire show. I'm going to leave you with some more Dirtwire. Here you go. Go, go!

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4: 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Let's see, the time here is 2:01, 2:02. And the temperature in here at the little trailer is 86. Let me go ahead and read you until Monday. Okay, so today is sunny with a high near 80, light southwest wind becoming west, 15 to 20 miles per hour in the morning. Winds could get as high as 30 today. Okay, so tonight will be mostly clear with a low around 49, west wind 15 to 20 becoming light and variable after midnight. Wind could gust as high as 30 miles per hour. So Sunday will be sunny with a high near 89, light and variable wind becoming west 10 to 15 miles per hour in the morning. Sunday night will be mostly clear with a low around 50, west wind 5 to 15 miles per hour becoming east in the evening. And Monday will be sunny with a high near 88. Okay, that's the most I've read in a long time. So anyway, you are listening to the Medicine Road Native Music Show. I'm your host, Bo. And for the next almost 2 hours, I'm gonna play music from made from Native Americans and many different genres. So today I'll start the show off with a song called Indian. This is from a guy named Alkamitsa. It's a good one.
5: They call me Indian. 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
1: El Kamitza. 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

0: that was Yellowhammer. Next up, I have Radmila Kodi.
1: In 1864, our Diné people were held captive at Bosco Redondo, New Mexico. After 4 years of imprisonment, they were released to return home. On their way back to their homeland, they were emotionally overcome when they saw the sacred mountain, Tzotzil. They rejoiced and sang a song as they returned to their home.

Oh, that was Radmila Kodi. Next up, I have one that's called 9-Year-Old Roxahendrum. This was recorded a few years ago, so if this guy stuck with this, his voice is probably incredible by now. This is a 9-Year-Old.

0: That was 9-year-old Roxanne Drum. Let's see. Okay, let me do this piece PSA. 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Okay, let's see. 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I got to talk for a second to give this a chance for the commercials to pop up. So I'll talk about the weather. It's beautiful out right now. It's 86 degrees here at the little trailer, and I'm kind of sweating. So anybody got a little fan? Here's a commercial.
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0: 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I'm Bo, and we've got some more time here for Medicine Road Native Music Show. Next up, I got a song here called Calvary. This is from, Native Nation. Enjoy this one.

A song called Calvary from Native Nation. Next up, I have one from Pete Sands and the Drifters. This one's called Prayers.

Aho, Pete Sands and the Drifters, with a song called Prayers. Okay, for you people out there who like that flute music, here's one from Tony Duncan. This one's called Dance of the Coyote.

0: Oh, that was kind of pretty, huh? I'll be honest with you. I never was a flute music kind of guy. I remember when I was young and people, I remember thinking people who like that are old and they talk to butterflies. But now that I have gray hair peeking through it, I kind of like it now, flute music. That was Tony Duncan. All right, next up we have one that's called Creek Yuchi Stomp Dance Song. Stomp Dance Song.
1: You. Hey, yeah. Hey, yeah. Hey, yeah. Hey, yeah. Hey, yeah. Hey, yeah. Hey, yeah. Hey, yeah. Hey, yeah. Hey, yeah. Hey, yeah. Hey, yeah. Hey, yeah. Hey, yeah. Hey, yeah. Hey, yeah. Hey, yeah. Hey, yeah. Hey, yeah. Hey, yeah. Hey, yeah. Hey, yeah. Hey, yeah. Hey, yeah. Hey, yeah. Hey, yeah. Hey, yeah. Hey, yeah. Hey, yeah. Hey, yeah. Hey, yeah. Hey, yeah. Hey, yeah. Hey, yeah. Hey, yeah. Hey, yeah. Hey, yeah. Hey, yeah. Hey, yeah. Hey, yeah. Hey, yeah. Hey, yeah. Hey, yeah. Hey, yeah. Hey, yeah. Hey, yeah. Hey, yeah. Hey, yeah.

He hold me on the heat.

Oh, Creek Stomp Dance Song. Okay, next up I have a group called the Whitefish Bay Singers. This is called Way Too Expensive from Whitefish Bay.

Oh, Whitefish Bay. That was Whitefish Bay Singers. Next up, I got time for one more here. This is Ed Pikikut, I believe is how you pronounce his name. This is Harvest of the Res. It's instrumental.

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1: Oh, before the commercial was Ed P. Kikut off a CD called In the Key of Cree. Instrumental, that was pretty good. Okay, let me see. You are listening to KNCE, Taos, 93.5 FM, True Taos Radio. I'm going to read for you off the live Taos calendar for June 20th, 2026. Let me see. Let's go down here to... Okay, at the Tool Shed. It started at 12:30 and it's going to go until 9 p.m. this evening. It's at the Tool Shed, A Day in the Orchard, it's called. I believe the DJ before me said there's going to be entertainment there and several things, so check it out at the Tool Shed. Okay, also at the First Presbyterian Church of Taos, from 3 p.m. to 5 p.m. will be the Taos Opera Institute Aria Concert. Okay, then... from 6 to 9 p.m. will be the Neighbors. They'll be playing at the Adobe Bar at the Taos Inn. Okay, then at the Chili Line Depot, from 6 to 9 is Little Pinon Live. Little Pinon at the Chili Line Depot. And then at Berovino, from 6:30 to 8:30 will be Charlie Solito at Berovino. Okay, then at the Sagebrush Grill and Cantina from 7 to 10 p.m. will be Four Letter Word, and check them out. And then at the Alley Cantina at 10 p.m. will be Stone Daddy. And then I heard it's not written on here, but I believe there's a show here tonight. 6:45, the doors open or something, I heard on the show before me here at the Mothership, where the little trailer is. Okay, you are listening to the Medicine Road Native Music Show, and I'm Bo, and I'm very tired and kind of out of breath and all that. Anyway, next up, I'm going to play a song called Excuse My Beauty. This is from Lila June. She's a young lady that is kind of popular in Indian country. She's also pretty educated. She's pretty smart. If you see a video of her on TED Talks, she just does a pretty good job. Anyway, this song here is a little different. This is Lila June.

0: Yes, you do.
1: Shut up.
2: I come from a legacy of people with such tremendous beauty that they were criminalized for it.
3: Police officer humiliates a Native American trans woman named Stephanie Yellowhair.
0: You get arrested for attitude.

0: Yes, you do.
1: Shut up.
2: What everyone remembers about Stephanie Yellowhair is her unbreakable wit and confidence in the face of transphobic abuse. After being grilled in the back of the cop car amid a flurry of deadnaming and misgendering, she glances back at the cop and says,
3: "Excuse my behavior.

0: This marks the fourth transgender person murdered this year in Kansas City.
1: We should be able to wear whatever we want without fearing violence. When they would get out of jail, they would dust off their heels and go right back out. People tell me that I am brave. I am not. Frankly, I am terrified and exhausted. But I keep going anyways. Rather than focusing on our courage, let's redirect the conversation to their complicity. It is easier to expect us to be resilient than it is to remove the obstacles that make it so impossible for us to live.

Lila June. That was a little different, huh? Anyway, that was called Excuse My Beauty. Okay, next up I have a song called Red Future Outro. This is from the Snotty Nose Red Kids. Rez Kids.

gathers, collecting broken hearts and says, we are the people, we are the nations that will bring nourishment and aspiration. Feed them with our spirits, conquer them with our teachings, hold them with our hearts, with kindnesses unleashings. She breathes in the words, blood and tears of her ancestors, and gains her second wind and says, this is not your lullaby. We are the people, we are the nations. This is our song and not your infatuation. She devours their greed and permits their heed. And for a moment, she sees. She is freed. She gathers, collecting broken hearts, and says, we are the people, we are the nations that will bring nourishment and aspiration. Feed them with our spirits, conquer them with our teachings, and hold them with our hearts, with kindnesses unleashing. Red future, red future, red future.

Oh, that was Inuit throat singing from a group called Nukarik. Nukarik, I believe. That song was called The Wind. Anyway, here's another one. This one's up a CD of 49 songs. Those are basically round dance songs. This one's called Berry Picking Song.

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3: 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Current time is 201.067. Anyway, so, and the current temperature is 87 degrees. Let me read you a forecast till Monday. So today we'll probably get a little bit warmer, 89, and then tonight will be a low of 49 with mostly clear. And then tomorrow will be a high of 89, sunny, and then Sunday night will be a low of 50 and mostly clear. And on Monday should be a high of about 88 and sunny. Okay, I am Bo, and this is a Native Medicine Road Native Music Show. It's always my pleasure to do this. I get to do it every 2 weeks for a couple hours. I play music made by Native Americans, and I really like looking for this stuff, you know, looking for this music. It's good to do this. It's good for my soul. And also, I want people to hear that Native Americans are doing this stuff. We're playing all kind of music in all kind of different genres. So I'm kind of proud of that, you know, and I myself, being from Pine Ridge, from South Dakota, you know, this started last month, this month, and into August is ceremony season for my people. A lot of my people practice it, and I'm excited. This is a good time of year for me. So I'm grateful to be here. Next up, I have a group out of California called Blue Mountain Tribe. They're rock and rollers, and this one's called Oh Great Warrior.

0: right on. That was some native rockers out of California, Blue Mountain Tribe. Okay, next up, another one from Alcamitza. I kind of like this guy. This one's called Bloodlines.
1: Soy la voz del maíz. 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
2: That was a good one. Next up, I have one from a guy named T Cloud. This one's called. Anyway, I don't know what it's called, but this one's from T Cloud.
4: Yellow, white, black. Imp set, no

The civil authorities have issued a local area emergency for Torrenston M, beginning at 3:14 p.m. and ending at 5:14 p.m. Fire evacuations, Deer Camp.

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0: ben kenya shidana he ha.
1: Oh, that was some Apache style singing. That was good. Okay, I'll be right back after this.
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1: 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Okay, let me read this for you and we'll get back to the show. Open Movement Workshop, calling all bodies in motion. It's time to free your dancing soul in the studio of Ballet Taos in an open movement workshop. Come dance, move, sweat, and connect. 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Thursday, July 25th from 5:45 to 6:45 p.m. For more information, riohondoartistresidency.org. Okay, that's January 25th at 5:45. Go over there and get your groove on. Oh, I am Bo, and we've got, about a little less than 40 minutes to go with the Medicine Road Native Music Show. And next up, I have one of my favorite songs of this week's show. This one's called We Be Rollin' from a Native American reggae band called Native Roots. This is off a CD called Most High.

That's a good jam right there. That was Native Roots with Weeby Rollin'. Yeah, I like that one. Okay, next up I have Joanne Shenandoah. This one's called Dancing on Mother Earth, I believe.

That was Joanne Shenandoah with Dancing on Mother Earth. Okay, next up I have one from DJ Shub. This song's called M-O-S-T-C-O. Oh, that was like taking an eye test. Anyway, this is DJ Shub.

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1: 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Let's see, we've got a few more minutes for the Medicine Road Native Music Show. 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Start off with at the Tool Shed from 12:30 to 9 p.m. this evening, A Day in the Orchard. I don't know much about it, never been there, but they say there's events going on there, live music, I believe. And next up, we have the First Presbyterian Church of Taos from 3 p.m. to 5 p.m. Performing there will be the Taos Opera Institute Aria Concert. Okay, that's at the First Presbyterian Church. Next up, from 6 p.m. to 9 p.m. at the...

0: The civil authorities have issued a local area emergency for Torrance N, beginning at 3:42 p.m. and ending at 5:42 p.m. Fire evacuations, dear Ken.
1: Oh, am I back? Okay. I didn't quite get that, but all right. Let me finish what I was doing here. At the Sagebrush Grill and Cantina from 7 p.m. to 10 p.m. Will be four-letter word. And then at the Alley Cantina at 10 p.m. will be Stone Daddy. Okay, let's see. I got a few more minutes. I'm going to play a song here. This one's called Crow Push Dance Song.

Oh, that was a Crow Pushdance song off of a CD called Unconquered Spirit. Next up, I have one from Beatrice Deer. This one's called You're With Me.

0: Okay, that was Beatrice Deer with the song called You're With Me. Okay, next up, I have a song called Relatives. I'm not familiar with the artist on this one. It's just a song called Relatives.
1: Our white brother will talk about water and plant trees and animals and fish as resources. We talk about them as relatives. And that's a whole different perspective.

0: understand that, then you're going to treat them differently.
1: Oh, I got time for a couple more songs. That was a song called Relatives. This next one's called Three Horse Stealing Songs. I think you'll enjoy this one. This was a Southern style singing.

Oh, that was Kiowa, sung in the Kiowa language. Those people live in Oklahoma currently, southern style powwow singing. Okay, next up, I have a short song here to close off my show. Again, it was I'm grateful to have this opportunity to do this again. I really have a lot of fun finding the music for this. Next up, there's a couple young ladies here doing their show called Seeing Double. Stay tuned for that. Again, it was my pleasure. Now I finish off the show today with a Piote style song. This is a prayer called Our Ceremony. Again, it was my pleasure. See you in 2 weeks.

0: KNCE Taos, 93.5, Taos, New Mexico. 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
2: 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So, I hope you enjoy. Are you Ox 2 or Ox 1? Ox 2.
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1: And I'm Lucy. 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
0: 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I'm so sorry, I just butchered that.
1: Oh my gosh!
0: 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Oh my god, that was rough.
1: Festival.
0: And you know what? I also missed something last time, so I forgot to give you the weather. And as you know, I might be one of the best weathermen.
1: She's been
0: around.
1: Slacking, guys.
0: So, in case you were wondering, tomorrow.
1: God, it gets worse.
0: It is going to be sunny with a high near 89, almost 90, folks. Tomorrow night, low near 50, with west wind 5 to 15 miles per hour, becoming east in the evening. So, on Monday, it's going to be sunny, high near 88, and it looks like it's going to stay really, really hot throughout the week. Highs near 91 on Tuesday. But on Wednesday, folks, we have a 20% chance of showers and thunderstorms. Afternoon, and it's still sunny with a high near 90. Oh my god, and then it looks like the rain continues Thursday night and Friday night, 40% chance. So, pretty exciting. I personally have been a fan of this, like, light rain in the afternoons. Anyone else? No? Yeah? Lucy?
1: Yes, but it's kind of ruining my tanning game. Because yeah. I was already kind of behind because I work in the mornings, and they're always tanning out in the mornings. So, now I'm, like, very behind, which makes me sad, actually.
0: Fair enough. But usually by then, the UV's low.
1: Yeah.
0: Anyways,
1: but, well,
0: regardless.
1: Not really.
0: Well, I'm tan, so.
1: Well,
0: you're pretty tan though. We've been tanning. We went to the pool today.
1: Yeah, we did.
0: It was pretty fun.
1: Yep.
0: I had a good time. Yeah.
1: It was fun. She came in and decided to be mean to me.
0: Did I?
1: Yes. She came in and just started insulting me left and right. I was like, well.
0: Oh, I did. I came in and I was like, I don't even want to be.
1: Yeah. Like, I invited all of our friends to the pool, and the only friend that actually showed up was Mara, and then Lily and Jada came in for a second, but then Lucy Schreiber walks in. I don't even want to be here. I didn't even want to come here. Well, you're welcome to go home. You don't have to be here. I don't know why you came.
0: I was not, in fact, welcome to go home because she has been my ride for the rest of the day. So,
1: well, I didn't know that. No, she's making up this excuse right now to make her sound like less of a mean person. It was very rude. And then from there, she actually just kept insulting me throughout the day.
0: You know we love each other. Anyways, we'll get back to the music. 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

0: 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I'm Lucy.
1: And I'm Lucy. We just listened to Big Black Car by Gregory Alan Isakov. All Yours by Tyler Childers? Childers? Yeah. Jersey Giant by Evan Honer. And Falling Slowly by Glenn Hansard.
0: And right after a word from our sponsors, I'll be back with a PSA called Don't Drink and Boat.

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1: 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All right, so from 6 to 9 p.m., The Neighbors are playing at the Adobe Bar at the Taos Inn. 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From 6:30 to 8:30, Charlie Solito is playing at Baravino. From 7 to 10 p.m., Four Letter Word is playing at the Sagebrush Grill and Cantina. And at 10 p.m., Stone Daddy is playing at the Alley Cantina. Well, while we're talking about live music, Lucy and I went to the Gregory Alan Isakov concert last night.
2: Yeah, it was really good. Really fun.
1: It was awesome. I had such a good time. We got to see Big Black Car, the song we just played for you, live really up close, which was like amazing.
3: Really nice. Yeah.
1: Super awesome. I actually knew a lot of his songs, which I was really excited about.
3: I thought, yeah, it was kind of a big name to come to Taos, which was exciting because I feel like we never have.
1: I had like a really good time. I felt like the energy was super good.
3: Yeah, I agree.
1: I'm like such a big fan of Taos concerts. I feel like that's like one of the things I'll miss most about Taos when we go to college is like the summer concerts when they like bring out all the food trucks and like it's so, so nice.
3: Yeah, me too. I did pay a lot of money for a snow cone that I have to say wasn't fantastic though.
1: Well,
3: I must say it was $10.
1: Support local businesses, folks. Let's get back to the music.
3: Wait, no, hold on. I don't have anything.
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1: 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You ready, Aunt Lou? She's LQ.
3: Because
1: L had a Q.
3: Because L had a Q. You know. Okay.
1: Us when we radio.
3: 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All right, all good.

0: thunderstorms afternoon, and it looks like that rain's going to stay, like, kind of consistent in the afternoons, at least through Friday. Now, the McCarthy Plaza Summer Music Series. This summer, the heart of Taos comes alive with music. It's the McCarthy Plaza Summer Music Series on historic Taos Plaza. 18 weeks of free live music featuring local favorites, regional artists, singer-songwriters, bands, drumming, dancing, and more. 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This Sunday at 1, it's Stray Ravens, sponsored in part by Ed and Trudy Healy and the Healy Foundation. All right. LQ, how's it going?
1: Good. I'm drawing.
0: What are you drawing?
1: A tree.
0: It's actually pretty good, I can't lie.
1: Thanks.
0: It's just like a really thick trunk, and then it goes straight into some really thin branches.
1: Okay, I don't know well, if you guys it's not done. I just started my tree. It has two branches because I just started.
0: It only has two branches. That's the issue. It's like,
1: Give it a second. Give me a second to push her up.
0: Well, I'll keep you updated on the tree.
1: Yeah,
0: it needs some time to grow.
1: My stomach kind of hurts.
0: Oh. So. Is it, well, she had an interesting pudding earlier. It was wet and soggy.
1: It's bread.
0: I wouldn't even try it.
1: No, it was not very good, but I actually was really hungry, so I just, like, eat half of it.
0: And then she was like, you know, I think I ate too much of that. Tucked it away.
1: My stomach just hurts now.
0: Yeah, I'm honestly not surprised.
1: Yeah.
0: But we're going to have pasta later today because we're doing a little dinner with our friends, and I'm super excited for that. It'll be very, very, very fun.
1: Oh, should we talk about camping?
0: Oh, my gosh. We went to Abiquiú this week. It was so fun.
1: It was so fun.
0: It was so nice.
1: It was also very hot. Speaking of trees, they could use a couple out
0: they
1: there.
0: They could use a couple
1: like,
0: trees.
1: Why is there no trees
0: but
1: out there?
0: But the water was, like, the perfect temperature. Yeah, it was so refreshing. So nice. Definitely recommend.
1: The first day, there was, like, low-key kind of waves.
0: Yeah,
1: like,
0: it was windy, so it was, there was, like, a wake. It was crazy.
1: Yeah, it was pretty intense.
0: All right, we'll get back to the music. 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

0: 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I'm Lucy.
1: And I'm Lucy. We just listened to Summer Love by Justin Timberlake, Call You Mine by the Chainsmokers, Swim Good by Frank Ocean, and Flake by Jack Johnson.
0: And I'm sorry if you can hear any background noise behind us. I think that something is going on at the mothership right now. So, kind of exciting. Right afterward from our sponsors, I'll be back to tell you about Love Letters at Sunset.
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0: 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That's cute.
1: That is cute.
0: That is adorable. Cute. Very, very sweet. Anyways.
1: Very hot in here.
0: It is, like, I'm, like, sweating, and I'm, like, barely wearing anything.
1: Yeah, it's very, very hot.
0: We've got the AC blasting, and still, it's pretty rough. Anyways, we'll get back to the music, because we're kind of beat, so. See you in a bit.

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Yeah, you wanna ride in six,

0: 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I'm Lucy.
1: And I'm Lucy. We just listened to X by J Balvin, Body by Loud Luxury, East Side by Benny Blanco, One Dance by Drake, and More Than You Know by Axwell.
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8: Wow.
0: Sounds like, by Rio Hondo Artist Residency. Okay, also, real quick, I wanted to talk about something that I am a part of. So, Navi is this app that I've been on the advisory board for. It's a teen wellness app that is made by teens in New Mexico. I am one of them who has helped informed how it's been created and what it's been like. So, on Sunday, June 28th, from 2 to 6 p.m., there is a teen wellness festival that is going to be held. There will be food trucks, games, prizes, classic cars, local vendors, live music, and a bunch of fun stuff. So if you are able to come out to that, you totally should. It's the launching of the Navi Wellness app, which is really exciting. You can make action plans. You'll learn all about it if you go to this event. I think it'll be really fun. If you have a teen or are a teen, you should totally go. I think it'll be awesome. And I was involved in some of the creation, so that's pretty exciting. Again, that's this Sunday, June 28th, from 2 to 6 p.m. at Red Willow Park. So, yeah. And Lucy, anything to say?
8: No.
0: She's been pretty locked on her phone, y'all.
8: Sounds fun. I've been drawing trees. My tree's done, by the way.
0: A singular tree.
8: You know how long
0: it
8: took me?
0: Is not a forest. Yeah, in like an embarrassingly long time, low-key.
8: Well, see, she's rude, guys. She's been rude all day. Drive her around.
0: Now she speaks. Now she speaks. Well, if you don't have something nice to say, don't say nothing at all, Lucy.
8: No, that's you.
0: No, you're silent.
8: You're the one who's been
0: No,
8: mean.
0: You sit there in silence. don't have a lot to say. You know what? Actually, let me talk about how mean Lucy Schreiber is. That is basically how.
8: Well, basically, she started being mean to me, and she has been for days.
0: Well, you know I love you. We'll get back to the music. We'll be back in like 10, and that'll be the last time you hear from us for a little while. So, enjoy it.

0: 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I'm Lucy.
1: And I'm Lucy. We just listened to Stay by Zedd and Now or Never by Halsey.
0: And we're here to say goodbye. This pretty much concludes our show. We'll have a couple more songs, and we probably won't see you for a couple more weeks, so...
1: Yeah. Goodbye.
0: Goodbye.